0: Uncanny Valley Radio.
1: Coming up now.
2: Welcome, welcome to Uncanny Valley Radio. This is your host, Philip Demankowski, and we are back from a very long summer break. We had a lot of shows in the summer, but we are very excited to have a transmission tonight. It's already October, no, September, and we are trying to stretch this summer month a little bit longer with our special. And it's not the first time we are having this topic at the Uncanny Valley Radio Show. It's already the sixth time. It's all about soft rock tonight, and as loyal listeners know, if we are playing soft rock songs and talking about it, then my good friend Gunnar is here at the studio. Hi, Gunnar.
3: Good evening.
2: Yeah, and we are doing that with our first song, one of a band called Imagination, not the British famous 80s funk band, but a band from Düsseldorf, to be exact. A band that has been re-released, an album of them, just, I think, 2 years ago. And this is the song Shake It.

So, Philip, thank you for this invitation. I'm very happy to be back with you in the studio. I picked for the first tracks two tracks which were released this year on Forager Records. So we heard the first song by Ron Aliren, Sky Dust Drifter, and next one is from Roger Alan Huge, and it's called The Cosmic Fool.

Yeah, maybe you heard who is the original composer of the song. It's a cover version from Elvis Presley, and it's from Billy Swan. Track's called Don't Be Cruel. Wonderful ballad, and allegedly he was a bouncer of Elvis Presley's villa in Nashville, and was around at the heydays of Nashville. So Billy Swan, a man with lots of stepstones at rock music's history. And next one is from a mysterious outfit called J-Days. The record's from 1978 and is called Between the Swells. And we are listening to the song Long Way Home.

Yeah, the last track comes from Guy Maxwell. It's called Watch Out Sally, track from the end of the 70s. And yeah, Guy was born in Bordeaux, and yeah, I think a classic AR song, really nice. And the next one comes from Miller and Sloan. Yeah, enjoy this next song.

You are listening to Uncanny Valley Radio, and this is the Soft Rock Special Part 6. And what we just heard was a song from the Canadian singer Gary Baird. Hope I pronounced this right. From her very fitting album Cool Age from 1980. And the track's called Backside of the Desert. Wonderful popish soft rock example, I'd say. Next one is an 8-minute long masterpiece, I'd say, from one of the stalwarts from soft rock, or better, yacht rock, from Loggins and Messina, and they are so typical for yacht rock because they had an album, the third album, I think, from them called Full Sail, and they really pose in front of a steering wheel on a yacht there. And we are listening to a song that's called Pathway to Glory.

Yeah, and the waves lap gently at our feet. I think this is a very good late night condition here. While Bernalieden plays his Class Off, and the meaning of Class Off, it is refers to a dying wind, so the surfers use it from 1977 on. And yeah, the next track comes from Common Saints. It's called Summer Sun. Enjoy the song.

by accident we got two tracks from the wonderful label Stone's Throw after another, first by Common Sense, and the last track we heard was from a guy called John Carroll Kirby, who released an album this spring called Dance and Central, I think. Sorry if that's wrong, but you will find it. And he's actually a studio musician who is at the studio for great pop music and soul artists like Frank Ocean or Solange. And I highly recommend to listen to his solo albums, like this Dance and Central, that's the name of the album. And we just listened to his version of New Age crossing experimental jazz kind of stuff, featuring Larachi, a New Age musician from America, and the track's called Dawn of New Day. Wonderful song. And next track is from the indie rock band Destroyer, who made a really wonderful album called Kaput at 2011. And there's one really nice song on it called Savage Night at the Opera.

Yes, there was always an AOR scene in Italy. This one comes from Barnaba. It's called Black and White or Bianco e Nero. And the next track, it's from Tim Crean. It's called Got More Love. A very favorite song for me this summer. And yeah, go on.

0: jode. 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
1: You won't believe it, this is not from the American West Coast, and this is not from Copacabana in Brazil. This is from Frankfurt, Germany, out of the year 1980, and a band has made it that is called Upstairs, from an album called It's Hard to Get in the Showbiz. Yeah, really nice jam, which was re-released on the Artless Cuckoo 2 years ago. So look for this. I can highly recommend it. And yeah, it's a German band from the 80s, early 80s, as is the next band, which is a really obscure find from the ever-delivering label Growing Bin, who has a really cool YouTube channel. And yeah, band's called Zambo, and I think they've done only two songs, and one of them is called Bremerhaven Altes Haus, and yeah, we are listening to this, and I think you can enjoy this.

0: Here we swim from Bremerhaven, a very nice track, Philip, to an island, to Hawaii. I picked up this song from a compilation. It's called From These Shores, Other Worldly Music and Far Out Sounds from Hawaii. And the track comes from Danny Guy, and it's called Say You'll Be With Me. And Philip, I hope you were also with us in the last hour and a half.
1: Yeah, and I really enjoyed it, to play some smooth, soft rock, stone cold classic, or not so stone cold. I mean, there were a lot of like mysterious songs during the last 90 minutes. I hope you enjoyed it, and maybe you tune in for the next Uncanny Valley radio show, which is always on the third Friday every month at 9:30 p.m. Yeah, gonna.
0: The last track.
1: What's the last track?
0: The last track comes from Pure Essence, called Third Rock, and yeah, it's kind of AOR soul or funk song.
1: Okay. All right, then let's do it, and have a good night, everybody.
0: Good night.

lighting up my face, crying for the rhythm sound. But a kiss is sweet as the most masses roaring on the

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Your lightness was that of a doll. 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